Latest in a title track from Buffalo Traffic Jam's new record, Pictures of You, here on FPK. Buffalo Traffic Jam will be playing Bourbon and Beyond Saturday, September 26th. Those details at WFPK.org, where you can win passes. Kentucky's Britt Taylor before that was Around and Around, started with Sand for Me on top of that set on 91.9. I'm Kyle Meredith, going to be talking with Daughter here in just a few moments. Got some Allman Brothers lined up again next. Our WFPK question of the day: what artist would be most helpful during a zombie apocalypse? Zeus Wild says Britney Spears, her knife handling skills. Alex Muckler says, remember when Sturgill Simpson became a survivalist during COVID? I want that guy on my team. You can text us your answers, 502-814-9375, 502-814-WFPK. Our featured artist of the day, the Allman Brothers Band, due to the Greg Allman biopic that's happening right now at the Speed Cinema. Here's Ain't Wasting No More Time. It's FPK Louisville.

0: up above. 91.9 WFPK and Waterfront Park present our next WFPK Waterfront Wednesday of the season on June 24th with R&B duo The War and Treaty. An original alt-rock of Louisville's Second Story Man. 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
1: 91.9 WFPK and good evening. Kyle Meredith here. Tonight, my guest is Igor of the band Daughter. They've just released a new album. It's called Stereo Mind Game, and this is the first album from the British trio since 2016, not including a soundtrack to an instrumental soundtrack to a video game they put out a few years ago. So it's the first album proper since 2016. Igor and I got to talk all about it in an interview that you can listen to at WFPK.org.
2: So personally, I have a bit of a weird approach where, you know, it often starts simple and then I'll definitely overcomplicate it, like kind of on purpose. Like I'll just throw everything at it and just see what sticks and what doesn't. And as we keep on working on it, I'll often like just keep on stripping it back down, you know, and see what that transformation brings, you know, whether it brings it back to just the very core idea, whether it's just slightly different. But I kind of have to go through that whole process to get back to get to the finished idea. Simplicity is very, very difficult, but also to do something that's simple and effective and that people really gravitate towards is actually really hard. I think it's like pop music, you know, we always think, oh, it doesn't have like musicianship, etc. But it's actually like to build a pop song is very, very hard. And, you know, I don't know how to do it, but I have actually massive respect for people who can.

0: That's the band Daughter with Be On Your Way right here on 91.9 WFPK. It comes from the new album Stereo Mind Game. Kyle Meredith and my guest tonight from the band Daughter, talking with Igor all about this new record in an interview that you can catch when you subscribe to the Kyle Meredith With podcast.
1: There's a thread in terms of feeling quite free. Making that soundtrack helped us expand this, let's say, expand our sound a little bit in terms of like pushing the edges of it a little bit outward into other territories. And we kind of tried to bring that to this record in terms of just being like, well, you know, we can try anything we want. We've always kind of had a bit of a cinematic sound, I'd say, because we have been inspired by soundtracks, by epic kind of music. But I try not to think about other music too much when we're making ours, but I definitely get like images and, you know, I have little movies in my mind maybe. But I guess like, you know, one that stayed with me, it probably has absolutely no relation whatsoever to our music, but The Phantom Thread, you know, Johnny Greenwood's soundtrack is, yeah, that was something that I listened to quite a lot.

0: Van Daughter with the song Party from the new record, Stereo Mind Game. 91.9 WFPK, Kyle Meredith here, hanging out with Igor from the band. And again, we got to talk all about this new album and one of my favorite songs from it, a track called Junk Mail. The full interview, WFPK.org, and the Kyle Meredith With podcast.
1: So this is a song that Eleanor came up with and produced as well. And then I just sent her some ideas that I recorded through the microphone of my computer. And she was just like, this is it. This is great. And I'm like, no, this can't be it. Like, I've literally just recorded this through the crappiest mic, you know, possibly. Eleanor also, equally sort of in a collage-y kind of way, took all these junk mail emails she received, and she picked words from each of them, and she kind of pieced them together and created sentences, and she basically got these sentences that actually meant a lot to her, despite that, you know, those words were all taken from different contexts. And yeah, that became Junk Mail essentially. And we then recorded some strings, you know, that have this really cool kind of menacing droney sound in a swimming pool, in an old swimming pool in London, that now serves as a recording

0: There's the band Daughter with Jump Mail from the new record Stereo Mind Game. And thanks to Igor for hanging out. That full interview at the Kyle Meredith With podcast and at WFPK.org. 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

Maya Hawk's new album is called Matria Corso, featuring that track Green Dragon. You can also find her on the Kyle Meredith With podcast. It's 91.9. We also had John Hyatt and Yola before that. Again, thanks to Daughter for hanging out. That full interview at WFPK.org and the Kyle Meredith With podcast. I'll tell you about when Counting Crows are coming to town next here on FPK, where we get programming support from Ryan Davis and the Roadhouse Band with Freakwater at Headliners Music Hall tomorrow, Thursday, June 18th. Ticket details for this all-ages show are available at headlinerslouisville.com and at the Headliners Music Hall box office. I'm Kyle Meredith. 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We'll head back to a more recent Apple TV show. Right now, though, the latest from the Mountain Goats, as well as a live one from Candy Jenkins. Speaking of live, Counting Crows going to be back in Louisville at Bourbon & Beyond Sunday, September 27th. The details at WFPK.org. Here's one from the New Amsterdam Live album. 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

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Now expanded to 2 hours every Sunday morning from 7 to 9. 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

WFPK welcoming Sarah McLachlan to Cincinnati to the PNC Pavilion on Tuesday, July 21st. That's her latest, called All This Disaster on FPK. Had the Pumpkins' newest Magdalena and Pearl Jam's Oceans in that set as well. John Gallagher Jr., Nico, and Bush all on the way here on FPK. Now it's time to get into tonight's TV in the Radio, where we look at iconic television theme songs. This show premiered just back in 2020, starred and was co-created by Rob McElhenney, and followed a chaotic team behind a wildly successful online video game. The composer who did the theme song, Takeshi Furukawa, also did the scoring for the video game The Last Guardian, so it was a natural fit to come into a show like this one, give the opening of an epic adventure game a very epic original orchestral theme. Our TV and the Radio, it's from Mythic Quest on Apple TV on FPK.

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a 5-0 tune, and the latest from Nick Dittmeyer and the Sawdusters there at Scratching at Your Back Door. Led Zeppelin's Ramble On, a little Tolkien action there, and Allman Brothers Band, our featured artist of the day with Don't Want You No More on FPK. Shovels and Rope on the way here on 91.9, where we get programming support from Bargain Supply. 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I'm Kyle Meredith. I'm going to get out of here. Thanks to all of my guests tonight. Daughter, 21 Pilots, Jack Antonoff. All of my interviews you can find at WFPK.org and at the Kyle Meredith With podcast. I'll be back tomorrow with Maya Hawk joining me, Alicia Debnam Carey, and Issa Briones from The Pits. That starts tomorrow at 6 p.m. I'll leave you with New Infinity Song and Rostam right after Shovels and Rope. It's OB Joyful on 91.9 WFPK. She wanna get

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91.9 WFPK and Waterfront Park present our next WFPK Waterfront Wednesday of the season on June 24th with R&B duo The War and Treaty. An original alt-rock of Louisville's Second Story Man. 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
3: Well, my daddy left home when I was 3, and he didn't leave much to Ma and me. Just this old guitar and an empty bottle of booze. Now, I don't blame him because he run and hid, but the meanest thing that he ever did was before he left, he went and named me Sue. Well, he must have thought that it was quite a joke, and it got a lot of laughs from lots of folks. Seems I had to fight my whole life through. Some gal would giggle and I'd get red, and some guy'd laugh and I'd bust his head. I tell you, life ain't easy for a boy named Sue. 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

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And I knew that scar on his cheek and his evil eye. He was big and bent and gray and old, and I looked at him and my blood

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I tell you, I've fought tougher men, but I really can't remember when. He kicked like a mule and he bit like a crocodile. I heard him laugh and then I heard him cussing. He went for his gun and I pulled mine first. He stood there looking at me and I saw him smile. He said, son, this world is rough, and if a man's gonna make it, he's gotta be tough. And I know I wouldn't be there to help you along. So I give you that name and I said goodbye. I knew you'd have to get tough or die. And it's that name that helped to make you strong. Yeah. He said, now you just fought one hell of a fight, and I know you hate me and you got the right to kill me now, and I wouldn't blame you if you do. But you ought to thank me before I die for the gravel in your guts and the spit in your eye, cause I'm the that named you Sue. What could I do? I got all choked up and I threw down my gun. Called him a paw and he called me a son. And I come away with a different point of view. And I think about him now and then, every time I try and every time I win. And if I ever have a son, I think I'm gonna name him Bill or George, anything but Sue. I still ain't that name.

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0: 91.9 WFPK and Waterfront Park present our next WFPK Waterfront Wednesday of the season on June 24th with R&B duo The War and Treaty. An original alt-rock of Louisville's Second Story Man. 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

0: 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It's a country song.
1: Howdy, neighbors. 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

91.9 WFPK and Waterfront Park present our next WFPK Waterfront Wednesday of the season on June 24th with R&B duo The War and Treaty. An original alt-rock of Louisville's Second Story Man. 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

Adia Victoria from Beyond the Bloodhounds and Dead Eyes at 91.9 WFPK. Paul McCartney starting off the hour. It is Macca's 84th birthday today, and that was from Ram, Another Day. 6 minutes after six. Yeah, rainy out there. Let me tell you, it was not a fun drive in. I can tell you that. A lot of ponding, very hard rain. We've got a flash flood warning, as you can imagine. Strong storms this morning with more this afternoon. The high is going to be around 86. Now, the storms will be moving out of the area this evening, and it's going to cool down to a low of 63. Right now, we've got rain out there and 74 degrees. Got some Jason Isbell coming up. Also, new music from Lucy Dacus. But first, our featured artist of the day. Two artists, Ryan Davis and the Roadhouse Band and Freakwater. 91.9 WFPK presents their show at Headliners tonight. So you're going to hear some from both today. And we're going to start off with Ryan Davis and the Roadhouse Band with Bluebirds in a Fight at FPK.

I saw a trash collector piss in a cup. You know it happens, but you never get to see it. Like a slasher flick victim taking time to spell out help with the drip of their blood.

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0: That's the latest from Lucy Dacus, Planting Tomatoes, 91.9 WFPK. Jason Isbell in the 400 unit from Weather Vanes when we were close. Of course, they're going to be at Bourbon and Beyond Saturday, September 26th. And our featured artist of the day, Ryan Davis and the Roadhouse Band, 91.9 WFPK, presents them along with Freakwater at Headliners tonight. So we're going to be featuring music not only from Ryan Davis and the Roadhouse Band, but Freakwater as well throughout the day today. Got some Taj Mahal coming up. 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

0: That's new music from Old Crow Medicine Show and Molly Tuttle from Old Crow Medicine Show's new Union Made album and Last American Waltz. And 91.9 WFPK presents Old Crow Medicine Show coming up at the Louisville Palace Sunday, June 28th. Taj Mahal before that and Leaving Trunk. Good morning. I'm Mel, 633. Don't forget the WFPK question of the day today. We want you to text us your answer here in the studio, 502-814-9375. What local thing deserves its own concept album? What do you think? 502-814-9375.
1: It's time for the WFPK concert calendar. 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
0: Well, tonight, WFPK presents Ryan Davis and the Roadhouse Band with Freakwater at Headliners at 8. We're also proud to sponsor Sim McGraw with DJ Matt Anthony at the Depot at NoCo at 7. Open Writers Night at Gerstle's with Kendra Villager, Steve Eilers, and more at 7. Paul Simon is at the PNC Pavilion in Cincinnati at 7. Jim Lauderdale and the Game Changers are at Zanzibar at 8. Also at 8, Young Blue with Sharion at the Mercury Ballroom. You've got Todd Hildreth Trio at Farmington at 6. Troubadours of Divine Bliss at Mercurio's at 7. Tomorrow, WFPK is proud to sponsor the new Albany Bicentennial Park Concert Series with Nathan Chester and the Old Souls Motel Review and Tyrone Cotton. That's at 7. Jammin' and Jeff is at the River Stage with Bobby V, Norman San, and Mars. That's at 6 tomorrow.
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0: Some David Bowie coming up, plus new music from Smashing Pumpkins and Josiah and the Bonnievilles. First, Fleetwood Mac. They released their Mirage album on this day in 1982. From that, Only Over You, but FPK. Oh my.

0: Josiah and the Bonnievilles from the new album As Is and Going Gone at 91.9 WFPK. Smashing Pumpkins in there, their latest, Magdalena. Had some Bowie in there, Always Crashing in the Same Car from Low. And Fleetwood Mac getting things started from their Mirage album. It was released on this day in 1982 and Only Over You. Coming up on 6:49, I'm Mel. Appreciate you being up early with me on what has been a very rainy morning. 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
0: Got new music on the way from Olivia Rodrigo. Also got some music from X-Hex and Elvis Costello. First, Rosalia D'Souza, Bossa 50 at FBK.

Elvis Costello and the Attractions, Inch by Inch, 91.9 WFPK. It's from his Goodbye Cruel World album. It was released on this day in 1984. X-Hex starting off the hour, a band out of Washington, D.C. that was Don't Want to Lose. It is almost 5 minutes after 7. I'm Mel. It's good to be with you. And we've got a flash flood warning out there, as you can imagine, after the torrential downpours this morning. A few strong storms this morning, more this afternoon. High's going to be around 86. The storm should be moving out of the area this evening. It's going to drop down to around 63. Cloudy right now and 74 degrees. And don't forget the WFPK question of the day. We'd like you to text your answer to us in the studio, 502-814-9375. Today's question, what local thing deserves its own concept album? What do you think? Text us, 502-814-9375. I got the Secret Sisters and Ray LaMontagne coming up, some Los Lobos, also the latest from Leve. But first, another one from our featured artist of the day, technically two featured artists of the day, because WFPK presents Ryan Davis and the Roadhouse Band with Freakwater at Headliners tonight. We had Ryan Davis in the last hour, so now it's Freakwater's turn. This is the Asp and the Albatross at FPK.

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I do love her style so much. That's Leve, her latest from A Matter of Time, The Final Hour, and Mad Woman at 91.9 WFPK. Los Lobos in there with Viking. The Secret Sisters with Ray LaMontagne, All the Ways. Ray celebrating a birthday today, by the way, turning 53. And Freakwater starting things off. One of our featured artists of the day, that was The Asp and the Albatross. 91.9 WFPK presents Ryan Davis and the Roadhouse Band with Freakwater at Headliners tonight. So we're going to be playing some tunes from both those bands throughout the day today. In the meantime, Solange coming up for you in minutes and some new Tori Amos as well. But first, we get support from Reach Evaluation, helping organizations and businesses optimize processes and measure what matters. 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

0: 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And Bourbon and Beyond, returning this year with the Foo Fighters, Mumford & Sons, Chris Stapleton, and the Dave Matthews Band. Over 100 artists from September 24th through the 27th at the Kentucky Expo Center. More information and passes, now including two-day passes, at bourbonandbeyond.com.
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That's Tori Amos from her new album, In Times of Dragons and Gasoline Girls. And 91.9 WFPK presents Tori Amos at the Louisville Palace. That is coming up August 10th. She always puts on an amazing show. Solange before that from A Seat at the Table and Cranes in the Sky. Got new music from Ruthie Foster coming up in minutes. Got some Richard Thompson. Also, a new 5-0 tune from a Kentucky supergroup. First, Bob Schneider, 40 Dogs Like Romeo and Juliet at FPK.

0: They released that one under the pseudonym The Cockroaches to promote their upcoming album Foreign Tongues, coming out July 10th. That's the Rolling Stones and Rough and Twisted at 91.9 WFPK. 5-0 tune from a Kentucky supergroup, Magnolia Boulevard, Nicholas Jamerson, Brother Smith, and Jordan Allen on Going Home. Had some Richard Thompson in there with For the Sake of Mary. Ruthie Foster, her latest called Thank You, the new album Just Say Yes, coming out August 28th. And then Bob Schneider started off the set. I'm Mel. It is 7:50. Good to be with you on this rainy Thursday morning. Have some more of those storms coming in this afternoon. It looks like high is going to be around 86, but the storms will be moving out of the area this evening. It'll be cooler with a low of 63, cloudy, and 70 degrees right now. We're minutes away from getting into the AM radio side of the dial. 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And Jefferson Community and Technical College, continuing the work to show students they matter with a renovation on the downtown campus. Jefferson Rising is creating new learning spaces and a downtown green quad. They are $1 million from the finish line. Giving details at jctc.me/givetojefferson.
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0: Well, before we get into AM radio, I'll have some Deborah Coleman first. Dolly Parton and Willie Nelson. Dolly released her Burlap and Satin album on this day in 1984. They're here together on I Really Don't Want to Know, FBK.

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0: Do I even have to say that's Aretha Franklin? No one else has that voice. Don't play that song. And 91.9 WFPK, Fanny, starting things off from their self-titled album, And I Just Realized.
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0: Well, yeah, that means it's AM radio time, hence the song. Iconic songs from the 60s and 70s when AM ruled. And it was 50 years ago today that Rod Stewart released the album A Night on the Town. Yep, June 18th, 1976. It became one of the defining records of his career. Now, by the mid-70s, the guy was pretty much everywhere. He'd already found success with the Jeff Beck Group. He helped make Faces, one of, you know, rock's great bands. And he launched a solo career that, for the most part, managed to be both critically acclaimed and commercially successful. Now, the album's biggest hit became one of the most talked about songs of the decade, and it wasn't because of the melody or Stewart's unmistakable raspy vocal. The lyrics pretty much raised eyebrows, even back then, sparking controversy and, of course, earning bans from some radio stations, which, of course, only tends to make music more successful. It didn't hurt that the song famous ending featured whispered French dialogue from actress Britt Eklund, who happened to be Stewart's girlfriend at the time. Strangely enough, according to Dan Peek of the band America, Rod Stewart's inspiration for the song was America's top 30 hit Today's the Day. Peek said one evening when he and Stewart were playing together in Peek's home recording studio, he said, quote, I played Today's the Day, the song I'd been working on. Rod said that he liked it and that it gave him an idea for another song. It did indeed. It became a massive success. Spent 8 weeks at number one on the Billboard Hot 100. The longest run at the top for a single in the U.S. in over 8 years since the Beatles' Hey Jude in November of 68, making it one of the biggest hits of his entire career. Is it cheesy? Oh, yes. It's also AM radio gold. So today's selection, I mean, the album does turn 50 today. Come on, Rod Stewart and Tonight's the Night at FPK.

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0: John Lee Hooker and Boom Boom at 91.9 WFPK. Some live Todd Rundgren from the Arena Tour Live in 2008. I Saw the Light. And today's AM radio selection, Rod Stewart. His A Night on the Town album turns 50 today. And tonight's the night, parentheses, gonna be all right. I'm Mel. It's 8:19. I've got new music from Weezer coming up. Also, the latest from Paris Jackson. And today's Yachty by Nature feature. And don't forget about the WFPK question of the day. Text us your response to us here in the studio, 502-814-9375. What local thing deserves its own concept album? What do you think? 502-814-9375. 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
2: 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In the last year, I've really started being more selective about what I do and really wanting to only do things that moved me. And as soon as I started doing that, things started to go better. 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

That's new music from Paris Jackson. It's called Teenage Drama at 91.9 WFPK. Weezer before that, their latest called Shine Again. That's from the upcoming, it's called Weezer, of course, but they're referring to it as the Gold Album. You know, there's always a color. It comes out August 21st. And now it's time for Well You Know. 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And it's probably a little ironic to start the morning with a song about, staying out all night, but, you know, yacht rock, not concerned about the rules. By 1980, George Benson was already one of the most respected guitarists in the world. We're talking a jazz prodigy. Been recording since childhood, basically, and Benson had spent years earning critical acclaim before making a really remarkable crossover into pop music, and that transition kind of reached its peak when legendary producer Quincy Jones teamed him with songwriter Rod Temperton, the man behind hits for his own band Heatwave, and soon enough, a guy named Michael Jackson, and we know how that turned out. The result was a sleek blend of jazz and R&B and pop. It was very sophisticated, and the song became Benson's biggest pop hit, climbing to number 4 on the Billboard Hot 100, and really it helped introduce him to an entirely new audience. Temperton wrote it specifically with Benson's vocals in mind, and Q, because, you know, when you're Quincy Jones, you can, assembled an all-star cast of musicians, including Lee Ritenour, helping out on guitar. Herbie Hancock was on electric organ. And Patty Austin provided backing and scat vocals. I just love talking about scat vocals. So from George Benson's 1980 album of the same name, today's Yachty by Nature tune is Gimme the Night at FPK.

0: the late, great Nick Drake from Pink Moon and No at 91.9 WFPK. Betty Swan in there, When the Game is Played on You. Canadian artist Lindy Ortega with Ashes, Murder by Death, Big Dark Love, a 5-0 tune from Routine Caffeine, Philodendron, and of course, our Yachty by Nature pick for the day, Gimme the Night by George Benson. Good morning. I'm Mel. It's 8:52. Hope you're having a good Thursday morning so far. Our WFPK question of the day, what local thing deserves its own concept album? We're asking you to text us at 502-814-9375. Heidi says Cherokee Park's Teepee definitely deserves its own concept album as it only exists in memory now. It's true. What do you think? 502-814-9375. 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And 91.9 WFPK is proud to sponsor Bourbon and Beyond, returning with the Foo Fighters, Mumford & Sons, Chris Stapleton, and Dave Matthews Band. 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
0: Before we get into the 90s at 9, we've got new music from Jack White, also Muse and John Gallagher Jr. Right now, an artist who will be at Bourbon and Beyond Sunday, September 27th. It's Jesse Wells. Won't You Come Out Tonight at FPK.

New music there from John Gallagher Jr., a Tony Award-winning actor, actually won for Spring Awakening, and that's his new one called Never Leave. 91.9 WFPK Muse starting off the hour. The album The Wow Signal, it won't be much longer before that comes out. It's June 26th. That was Be With You. It is 8 minutes after nine. Again, a flash flood warning today. Chance of some more strong storms this afternoon. The high is going to be around 86. The storm supposedly moving out of the area this evening will be cooler with a low of 63. It is cloudy and 72 degrees right now. And again, our WFPK question of the day, we're asking you to text us in the studio at 502-814-9375. What local thing deserves its own concept album? There's no name on this one, but it says The Can Opener deserves its own concept album. It really does, because it's become just a living, breathing entity. So yeah, I'm for that. What do you think? 502-814-9375. We got to get into the 90s at 9, don't we? Yes, we do. I've got some Patti Smith coming up. Also, Primitive Radio Gods. Several albums turning 30 today. By coincidence, but have some of those. But first, we got to celebrate Paul McCartney's birthday. He is 84 today, going back to 1993's Off the Ground with Hope of Deliverance at FPK.

held fields of gold, his land, his sun. And he arose, his blood aflame.

Hey everyone, this is Joey Burns from Calexico. Why do I love 91.9 WFPK so much music? That's why.

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It's the 90s at 9 on WFPK. As I mentioned earlier, several albums turning 30 today. And by the way, how is it possible? And I know it is mathematically, but how is it possible that 1996 was 30 years ago? Can't even think about that. Primitive Radio Gods. They released Rocket on this day. That was Standing Outside a Broken Phone Booth with Money in My Hand. Of course, sampling B.B. King's How Blue Can You Get. Patti Smith, Gone Again, also turning 30 today. And that was the title track. Paul McCartney starting things off for his 84th birthday today from 1993's Off the Ground. That was Hope of Deliverance. We'll celebrate Alison Moyet's birthday coming up, as well as some more albums turning 30 today. But first,

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90s at 9 on WFPK. Another album turning 30 today. Alejandro Escovedo's With These Hands. That was Crooked Frame. Beck from Odelay. Yep, also released in 96. So turning 30 today, Where It's At. Had Not a Surf, their debut album, High Low, released 30 years ago today, produced by The Cars, Rick Ocasek or Ocasek, however you like to pronounce his name. That was the plan. And Alison Moyet starting things off in honor of her 65th birthday today from 1994's Essex album. That was Whispering Your Name. Not done with the 90s yet. Still got Cocteau Twins coming up and the Sugar Cubes. First, one final album turning 30 today, Keb Mo's Just Like You, and this is the title track at FBK.

0: Bjork and the Sugar Cubes wrapping up the 90s at 9 on WFPK from the third and final album, Stick Around for Joy, from 1992, Leash Called Love. Cocteau Twins from their eighth and final album, came out in 96, Milk and Kisses. That was Tish Bite and Keb Moe with yet another album that turns 30 today, Just Like You. And that was the title track. I'm Mel, and we get support from you as well as Weeded Pizza in the heart of the Highlands on Bardstown Road, featuring sourdough crust pizzas and handcrafted cocktails. Open at 5 p.m. Wednesday through Sunday for dine-in or carry-out. More information can be found by following along on Instagram at Weeded Louisville. And Kentucky Shakespeare Festival, presenting Shakespeare's Antony and Cleopatra, a tale of desire, scandal, and power, with food trucks, bar, and community pre-shows running through June 28th in Central Park. 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The flash flood warning still in effect. Looks like we got a chance of some more strong storms this afternoon. The high is going to be around 86. The storms will be moving out of the area this evening. Going to be a little cooler with a low around 63. Right now, it is cloudy and 72 degrees, and it is almost time for me to get out of here. Kemet Catwell coming up next at 10 to do all the lovely things that Kemet does. Before she takes over, let's see, I've got some new music from Rostam from his latest album, American Stories. Right now, though, Charlie Crockett, who, don't forget, will be at Bourbon and Beyond Saturday, September 26th. This is his latest called Lonesome Dove at FPK.
1: Well, I left Lonesome Dove, hold the country up above, and the soft warmth of a touch through the night.

91.9 WFPK and Waterfront Park present our next WFPK Waterfront Wednesday of the season on June 24th with R&B duo The War and Treaty. 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

91.9 WFPK. That was Bella Litza with Passion Plug. And we heard Death Cab for Cutie. We looked like giants. This is Kimmett. Good morning. Happy Thursday. I'm glad to be here with you. Thanks for hanging out in advance. Prince is on the way, as is new music from Satya. Got some 10,000 Maniacs and the latest from Brandi Carlile before the hour is done. That Prince is coming right after the Beastie Boys, Eggman. 91.9 WFPK.

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tell you, there's something else. The afterworld. A world of never-ending happiness. You can always see the sun. Day or night.

91.9 WFPK, that was Lawn Darts, and it's new from Second Story Man, who will be performing at our next WFPK Waterfront Wednesday, which is coming up real soon. It's June 24th. Prince before that with Let's Go Crazy. This is Kimmett. Happy Thursday. 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The Juneteenth show features Bobby V, Norman San, and Mars. Details at jamminandjeff.com. And Belle of Louisville, where guests can do whatever floats their boat, shake their booty, savor a sunset, or be immersed in River City history, all while rolling on the river. Ticket details for adults and kids at belleoflouisville.org. Still coming up this hour, music from Satya, got some Chris Cornell, and right now I'm going to play you an artist that we are welcoming to Headliners tonight. It's Ryan Davis and the Roadhouse Band. Ryan Davis from Louisville, and currently out of Jeffersonville, Indiana now, but they are playing along with Freakwater tonight at Headliners. Here they are with New Threats from the Soul, 91.9 WFPK.

91.9 WFPK from the album Yellow House. That was new from Satya. The song is Project 10. And Los Estimados from Tati Falco before that. This is Kimmett, and glad to be with you here. Still got that new Brandi Carlile on the way before we get into the 11 o'clock hour. 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And the Louisville Orchestra celebrating America's 250th with the 4th annual Play America on July 2nd at America Place in Jeffersonville, with food trucks, bounce houses, face painting, and ticketless concert with Teddy Abrams. 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And for nearly 29 years, John Grant has been a force at Louisville Public Media, from securing vital business sponsors to helping develop our signature event, WFPK Waterfront Wednesday. His impact is everywhere. From all of us at LPM, thank you, John, for your incredible dedication. 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

From her latest album, 20 Nothing, that was Blessing Jolie with Growing Pains on 91.9 WFPK. Robert Randolph and the Family Band, before that was Shake It, and we heard Eagle Bird.

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91.9 WFPK, Pearl and the Oysters have a new album called Monkey Mind, and from that album you just heard Doom Mood. Total Control by the Motels was before that. This is Kimmett and Still on the Way. Bendigo Fletcher got some Nine Inch Nails. New music from Tom Misch and also Ryan Davis and the Roadhouse Band. That's our featured artist for today as we welcome them to Headliners Music Hall tonight along with the band Freakwater. Ryan Davis from Louisville and I think currently based in Jeffersonville, Indiana, just a stone's throw away. Anyway, Headliners tonight. This is Free from the Guillotine on FPK.

91.9 WFPK, that's Tom Misch with Slow Tonight from the new album Full Circle. Bendigo Fletcher, before that, Sleeping Pad. This is Kimmett. Thanks for being here. Coming up in the beginning of next hour, which we're getting close to, we'll hear some Joan Jett in Soul Asylum and new music from Caroline Rose. 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This week features B-Sim as Sim McGraw with an opening vinyl set by DJ Matt Anthony. 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And Kentucky Center for African American Heritage, presenting a heritage experience at 1701 West Muhammad Ali Boulevard, hosting the 2026 Juneteenth and Father's Day Jazz Brunch featuring the Anson Banks Quintet, Sunday, June 21st at 1 p.m. More details at kcaah.org. 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
2: What's coming is Elvis Costello, got some Beck, Dolly Parton, and Emmylou Harris as well. Tom Petty's coming after Odetta's Mama Told Me Not to Come. 91.9 WFPK.

91.9 WFPK. That was Talk on the Hill, and it's new from Willow, from her album The Thread. Willow is Will Smith's daughter. Tom Petty before that with You Don't Know How It Feels. This is Kimmett, and on the way still got some Beck, some CCR, and the latest from Low Cut Connie as well. 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Coming up in just a few, going to be Elvis Costello first. Another one from our featured artist of the day, Ryan Davis and the Roadhouse Band. We welcome them to Headliners Music Hall tonight, along with the band Freakwater. 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

91.9 WFPK. That was Beck with a single released just a couple of months ago called Ride Lonesome. Elvis Costello before that with 45. This is Kimmett, and still coming up before the hour's over, new music from Low Cut Connie, some Creedence Clearwater Revival, and first Dolly Parton, Emmylou Harris, and Linda Ronstadt with I Feel the Blues Moving In on 91.9 WFPK.

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Bourbon and Beyond, two-day general admission passes. 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

91.9 WFPK. That was Three More Days, Ray LaMontagne. And WFPK presents Ray LaMontagne at the Louisville Palace Sunday, September 6th. Kacey Musgraves before that. She's going to be at the Bourbon and Beyond Festival, too. She'll be there the Friday of the festival, September 25th. The song we heard there was Justified. This is Kimmett on the way this hour. Molly Hatchett. Louisville artist Tim Kreckel. Got some Alanis Morissette and Etta James as well. Molly Hatchett's coming after the Meters. This song is People Say, 91.9 WFPK.

91.9 WFPK, that was California Calling by Louisville singer-songwriter and multi-instrumentalist Michaela McKiernan. Molly Hatchett before that, live in Louisville from 1979 with Bounty Hunter. This is Kimmett, and how is your Thursday going? I'm glad to be spending some time with you and listening to music with you. 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And Kentucky Shakespeare Festival, presenting Shakespeare's Antony and Cleopatra, a tale of desire, scandal, and power, with food trucks, bar, and community pre-shows running through June 28th in Central Park. 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It's Friday, June 19th at 528 West Main Street. Ticket details at Change Today, Change Tomorrow's Facebook page. Coming up, Tim Krekel from the Happy Town album. First, going to do another one from Ryan Davis and the Roadhouse Band. We welcome them tonight to Headliners Music Hall along with the band Freakwater. 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

91.9 WFPK. That was Hermanas Gutierrez with the new song Canto Andino, which means Andean song from the Andes Mountains, referring to the Andes Mountains, I should say. Tim Krickle before that with Fell Down in Memphis. This is Kimmett, and it's been great hanging out with you today. As always, thanks for being here. I'm taking off in a few and turning it over to the great Laura Shine, who will come in and take you through the rest of the day. Before she comes in, I'm going to play some Etta James and the latest from the Mountain Goats, and start with Alanis Morissette from the album Supposed Former Infatuation Junkie. This is Thank You, 91.9 WFPK.

That's a Louisville band. They're called Hirt. H-I-R-T, if you're looking for them. And that's their song, Digital Tapeworm. Really like that tune. Also, Leon Bridges with Beyond, starting off the hour. Good afternoon. I'm Laura Shine with you here until 6. Thanks for joining me today. We'll be hearing a new song from Angelique Kidjo that features a Nigerian artist named Davido, who just has a huge following. And we'll be checking out the new tune from Angelique Kidjo. Also, our featured artist of the day is Freakwater, who are playing tonight at Headliners, along with Ryan Davis and his Roadhouse Band. So we'll be hearing from both of those artists today on WFPK. First, Freakwater, made up of Catherine Irwin and Janet Bean, started out in the Louisville punk scene back in the late 80s. And this is from a 1993 album called Feels Like the Third Time, My Old Drunk Friend, on WFPK.

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4: 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His impact is everywhere. From all of us at LPM, thank you, John, for your incredible dedication. Best of luck in your future adventures. I saw recently where the Strokes are going to be playing in Cincinnati on July 14th. They will be at Riverbend Music Center. And this goes way back to their first album, The Modern Age, on WFPK.

That's Katie Pruitt. Excellent new song called Same Boat. And Angelique Kidjo next for WFPK Discovery Track. Angelique Kidjo, African artist that has another fellow African artist, Davido, on this new song called Joy. It's from the new album Hope on WFPK.

0: Hard Has to Work So Hard. That's new from Blondshell on WFPK. Natalie Merchant with Wonder and a new tune from Angie Kidjo featuring Davido. The song's called Joy and it's from the new album Hope for a WFPK Discovery track today. We'll have another one in the next hour. And also a little bit later, we're going to premiere the brand new single from Modiste, who performed at Waterfront Wednesday last month, did an amazing job, and they've got a new album coming, so that's coming up on WFPK.
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0: 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Sir Paul McCartney turns 84 today. Wow. Also on his 64th birthday, that was in 2006. He still had his hair, even though he turned 64, and he wrote that song when he was only 15, and he had definitely had a lot of hair back then. This is The Beatles, When I'm 64, WFPK.

0: Time is wasting. That is from Josh Ritter here on WFPK. You can really hear the Graceland influence on that one, the Paul Simon classic. Bruce Hornsby and The Range with The Way It Is, starting off the hour. Good afternoon, I'm Laura Shine. Our featured artist today is Ryan Davis and the Roadhouse Band, along with Freakwater. Both are playing tonight at Headliners. Show starts at 8 o'clock, and in celebration of that, we have been playing their music. Ryan Davis and the Roadhouse Band next. Ryan was part of a band called State Champion, and then broke out on his own in the 2020s, and it's been quite a ride. He's been written up in the New Yorker, Pitchfork, Wall Street Journal, quite a craze about his Americana edge music, I would say. It's more rock, but it's got those elements in it for sure. This is from the album Dancing on the Edge. Learn to Relove, WFPK.
1: Do you think you could learn to relove me?

Us Love, Bob Marley and the Wailers, WFPK, Weezer with their song Holiday, Ryan Davis and the Roadhouse Band playing tonight at Headliners, and you heard Learn to Relove. Freakwater will be sharing the stage, and we'll be playing some more Freakwater a little bit later on today's show. Both of them are featured artists today on 91.9. Got music from the Revivalist, Second Story Man, who'll be joining us for Waterfront Wednesday this month. We'll tell you more about that in just a bit.

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2: 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Location 3738 Lexington Road, Sundays noon to 4 p.m. So storms move out of the area tonight. It'll be cooler, low around 63 tomorrow, a mix of sun and clouds, and a high of 83. Yes, I have been up since 5 a.m. because of a very nervous dogs this morning that woke us up. Plus the sirens, too. I hope everybody's okay. The band Second Story Man will be taking the stage June 24th for our next Waterfront Wednesday, and we're excited to have them. This is their song Lawn Darts on WFPK.

insanely catchy tune there called Heartstop. It's from the Revivalists on WFBK. Death Cab for Cutie is going to be playing in Newport, Kentucky on July 14th. And the new album's called I Built You a Tower. Thought we'd check out another track from it as well. This is called Stone Over Water from Death Cab for Cutie, WFBK.

0: Pixies, Umchagalaga, from the Head Carrier album. And Pixies are going to be in concert September 22nd at Iroquois Amphitheater. WFBK is proud to present them. We heard from Jay Psalm and Death Cab for Cutie, another tune from their album, I Built You a Tower. It's called Stone Over Water. And WFBK welcomes Death Cab for Cutie to Megacorp Pavilion in Newport, Kentucky on July 14th.
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0: We have a question of the day, as we're doing every day, and today it's, what local thing deserves its own concept album? 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For nearly 29 years, John Grants has been a force here at Louisville Public Media, from securing vital business sponsors to helping develop our signature event, WFBK's Waterfront Wednesday. His impact is everywhere, from all of us at LPM. Thank you, John, for your incredible dedication, and best of luck in your future adventures. Bob Dylan for you next, who was inspired by a story, an event that took place on this day in 1961. Would-be riders of the Hudson Belle, a popular excursion boat that travels up and down the Hudson River, broke into a stampede after learning that some of the tickets were actually, or some of the people there were holding fraudulent tickets. I don't know why that caused a stampede, but it did. And then Bob Dylan wrote this story the very next day, Talking Bear Mountain Picnic Massacre Blues on WFPK.
2: Well, I saw it advertised one day that the Bear Mountain Picnic was coming my way. Come along and take a trip, we'll bring you up there on a ship. Bring the wife and family, bring the whole kids, yippee. Well, I run right down and bought a ticket to this thing called the Bear Mountain Picnic. Little did I realize I was in for a pleasant, funny surprise. It had nothing to do with picnics.

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Well, I soon lost track of my kids and wife, so many people I never saw in my life. That old ship was sinking down in the water. There were 6,000 people trying to kill each other. Dogs are barking, cats are screaming, women are yelling, men are flying, fists are flying, paper flying, cops are coming, me running. 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

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Have a picnic in my bathroom. 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There's a brand new gimmick every day just to take somebody's money away. I think we ought to take some of these people

That's a band called The Deer, Confetti to the Hurricane is the name of the song. Here on WFBK, 16 horsepower with Black Soul Choir. Good afternoon, I'm Laura Shine. Very happy to be premiering a new song from Modis. This is their third and final single. We'll be telling you more about that. It's going to be part of a full album, and that's coming out soon as well. So we'll give Modis a radio premiere. Also, Alison Moyet of Yaz fame celebrates a birthday today. We'll be playing a song from her as well. First, though, Freakwater, one of our artists of the day. The other artist is Ryan Davis and the Roadhouse Band, both of whom are playing tonight at Headliners. WFBK is proud to present that show. Starts at 8 o'clock this evening. We go back to 1998 for Freakwater on their album Springtime. This is Picture in My Mind, WFBK.

0: Long Way to Fall from Bedouin on WFPK. The new album's called Neon Summer Skin. Beatles with Eleanor Rigby. It's also Paul McCartney's birthday today. He turns 84. And Freak Water with Picture in My Mind from the Springtime album. They're playing tonight with Ryan Davis and the Roadhouse Band at Headliners. WFPK is proud to present them.
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0: 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Barty Strange and the song Sober, 91.9.

Magdalena. Latest from Smashing Pumpkins on WFBK. Grace Cummings and her new song called My God, and Party Strange there was Sober. Modiste is a Louisville band. They headlined our Waterfront Wednesday last month. They were fantastic. They've got a very 80s synth pop vibe, but mostly all original songs. And we're going to feature a brand new one just dropped today. It's called Blur from Modiste. And the new album, a full-length album, which I do not have a title for yet, but that is coming out on August 7th for Modiste. And they're going to have a show at Zanzibar that same evening with J.J.L. opening. This is a band fronted by Sydney Sledd. This new song is called Blur from Modiste, WFBK.

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0: Oh, the beach is divine.

The Lady is a Tramp, Lady Gaga, and Tony Bennett together, sounding so good. 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An original alt-rock of Louisville's Second Story Man. 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And on that Monarch stage, they've got a great lineup this coming, or next week, for Waterfront Wednesday. Mark Charles is on the bill, as is Moose Loon. WFPK is proud to sponsor the Southwest Music Series with the Riverview Independence Festival, featuring Dee White, The Sound Machine, and Cheryl Rouse Band, June 27th at Riverview Park, from 5 until fireworks at 10, with food trucks and family activities. 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And Belle of Louisville, where guests can do whatever floats the boat, shake the booty, savor a sunset, or be immersed in River City history, all while rolling on the river. Ticket details for adults and kids at belleoflouisville.org. Got music from Jungle coming up first, though. Alison Moyet was born on this day in 1961 in Essex, England. Started singing in blues bands, then teamed up with Vince Clark to form the band Yazoo, which later would be called Yaz. And they had some big hits in the early to mid 80s. This is one of her songs, Is This Love, from Alison Moyet, WFPK.

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So much music.

0: Arcadia from Sarah McLachlan on WFPK. Let Me Love You Like a Woman was from Lana Del Rey and Bob Dylan. 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
2: 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And as soon as I started doing that, things started to go better. So, duh.
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0: 5 o'clock shadow and original, followed by a cover tune. The original comes from Don Henley of the Eagles fame, and he had a massive hit in 1984 called Boys of Summer. And there's a San Francisco bluegrass band called Front Country that do an interesting version of it. That's our shadow today, beginning with Don Henley, WFPK.

San Francisco Bluegrass there from the band Front Country and the Boys of Summer. That was on their 2016 album called Mixtape. And Don Henley with the original from 1984, our 5 o'clock shadow today here on WFPK. Good afternoon. I'm Laura Schein with you until six. We've got music from Jay Jerome of Alt J, Local Natives, Willow, and my first concert coming up, where we'll hear from a listener about their first concert, play the artist or band they mention. First, though, Freakwater, who's playing tonight at Headliners along with Ryan Davis and his Roadhouse Band, and WFPK is proud to present them. Freakwater's from Louisville, although one of the founding members is based in Chicago, but they've been making music for so many years, and I remember seeing them for the first time, although I can't remember where it was. I was like struck by the way that they made sort of this country sound so cool. They gave it such an alternative kind of feel, and I was just really impressed with them. This is from the Old Paint album. It's called Gravity, from Freakwater, WFPK.

0: Jay Jerome on WFPK and Track and Field. That's also, he's also known as Joe Newman from the band Alt J, and that's his new song. Also heard Rah Rah Riot with Can You Tell and Freakwater Gravity. They're going to be playing tonight with Ryan Davis and the Roadhouse Band. That happens at Headliners at 8 o'clock.
1: 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Here's what's going on around town.
0: Well, as I mentioned, WFPK presents Ryan Davis and the Roadhouse Band with Freakwater tonight at Headliners at 8. We're also proud to sponsor Sim McGraw with DJ Matt Anthony at the Depot at NoCo at 7. 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Starts at 7. Jim Lauderdale and the Game Changers will be at Zanzibar this evening. And then tomorrow, WFPK is proud to sponsor the New Albany Bicentennial Park Concert Series with Nathan Chester and the Old Souls Motown Review and Tyrone Cotton. That starts at 6. Jammin' and Jeff will be at the River Stage tomorrow with Bobby V, Norman San, and Mars at 6. Travis Bolt at Zanzibar, Small Time Napoleon at Whiskey Thief, Block at the Monarch, and Nectar Valley at Christie's Garden at 6 o'clock.
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Welcome to My First Concert, where you tell the story of your first concert and we play the band or artist. Today we hear from a listener named Jason who said it was on a whim. A friend and I hopped the train into New York City to see Simon and Garfunkel in the park. Central Park is what he's referring to. He said we were 14. Oh wait, technically my dad took me to see Blondie after the races at Belmont Park. We stayed for a few songs and I saw someone smoking reefer. But I guess maybe this was the first concert for him to go to on his own. And man, what an historic concert. That was in 1982 in Central Park, and it became an album, The Concert in Central Park, Simon and Garfunkel. This is Kodachrome, WFBK.

WFPK, and that is Feels Like Home from the Warren Treaty, who'll be joining us for this month's Waterfront Wednesday. We'll tell you more about that in just a moment. Also, for Jason's first concert, Simon and Garfunkel live in Central Park. How lucky was he? That was in 1982, Kodachrome into Maybelline here on WFPK. 91.9 WFPK and Waterfront Park present our next WFPK Waterfront Wednesday of the season on June 24th with R&B duo The War and Treaty. An original alt-rock of Louisville's Second Story Man. Gates open at 5 on the Big Four Lawn in Waterfront Park, and the free concert begins at 6:30 p.m. Arrive early to enjoy the new Monarch Living Room stage featuring a songwriter showcase with Louisville artists. Remember, no outside alcohol, no glass, no coolers, and no pets in the event area, please. 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And Jeffersonville Parks presenting the Jammin' and Jeff Juneteenth Celebration, a ticketless concert at the River Stage with food trucks and kids' activities. The Juneteenth show features Bobby V, Norman San, and Mars. 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Currently 79, a bit cloudy at the moment, and it'll be getting a lot cooler tonight. Low of 63, but no rain in the forecast, at least. Tomorrow, a mix of sun and clouds, and a high of 83. Coming up on Kyle Meredith's show, he has Maya Hawk, and that's here at 6. Also, music from Leve on the way. First, though, Tina Weymouth and Chris France of Talking Heads, bass player and drummer respectively. They got married on this day in 1977, and then in 2002 they became the first married couple inducted into the Rock and Roll Hall of Fame when the band Talking Heads was inducted. They also formed this really fun band together called Tom Tom Club, so I thought we'd play that since it features the two of them. Wordy Rapping Hood on WFBK.

Life on the Run, that is the latest from Brandi Carlile, and that song benefits the National Parks Foundation. We also heard from R.E.M., Gardening at Night, Leve, Mad Woman, and Tom Tom Club. In honor of Tina Weymouth and Chris France from Talking Heads, that was one of their bands, Wordy Rapping Hood, here on WFPK. I'm Laura Schein, thank you so much for tuning in. We'll see you again tomorrow here on WFPK for Juneteenth. Got lots of fun things to do and play for you, so I hope you're able to tune in. Stay tuned. Kyle Meredith is next. Have a great evening.

brand new from Brother Wallace. That's his name. With You're the Man, Electric Love, the new album. 10 years after his I'd Love to Change the World. Before that, on 91.9 WFPK, I'm Kyle Meredith. Good evening to you. Going to be a fun one tonight. My buddy Maya Hawks is going to be joining me here in just a few moments to talk about her new record, Matria Corso. We'll also be joined later by Alicia Debnam Carey and Issa Briones. You've seen her lately in The Pit on HBO. She will be here as well. And before that, going to play some Cake. Also going to play some Faith No More. Mike Patton was on my show a couple months ago, and he said, we talked about Faith No More just a little bit, and he's like, yeah, it's behind me. It's in the past now. And then he went on with the Averitt Brothers, played a bunch of Faith No More songs, and now apparently the band has dates booked for next year. So never close that book and never say never. I'll play some Faith No More after one from my other buddy, Maynard Keenan. Tool's going to be playing Louder Than Life. The details at WFPK.org. Here's H.

reluctantly crouched at the starting line. Engines pumping and thumping in time. The green light flashes, the flags go up, churning

0: 91.9 WFPK. I'm Kyle Mayer tonight, catching up with my bud, Maya Hawke. Of course, she played Robin Buckley on Stranger Things. You also saw her in Asteroid City as one of the voices in Inside Out 2. And, of course, she's got the music side of it. We got to talk about her record, Matria Corso, all built around her marriage to her songwriting partner and eventual romantic partner, Christian Lee Hudson. Our full interview, WFPK.org.
1: There's so much vulnerability in the writing process. There's so much sensitivity and sharing these kind of like fragile particles of your soul that is like an idea for this and an idea for that. And letting someone help you shape them is so vulnerable. It's hard to open up in that way and let someone in that way, you know, that knows you so well. And by the end of it, we really got through a lot of and learned a lot about each other.

0: Maya Hawk with Green Dragon on 91.9 WFPK. I'm Kyle Meredith, catching up with the actress musician tonight to talk about some really deep stuff, especially when it comes to relationships. She writes about that a lot in her lyrics. We got to talk all about it in an interview that you can catch in full at when you subscribe to the Kyle Meredith with podcast.
1: I think the way that people lose each other is it starts with little tiny lies about things that make you uncomfortable or unhappy or a secret you have that you think the other person wouldn't be able to accept about you. It starts with these little lies. And then those accumulate and become a secret self that is not shared with that person. And then sometimes you find other people and you show them your secret self because you've been dying to show someone your secret self. And then this new person who doesn't know you loves and receives your secret self in a way that you feel your family member or partner or friend would not be able to hold. And let's say you do blow up your life. Now you're just going to build a new secret self for a new person and have new problems. And it's like, an endless cycle. And I think that the promise that I try to make, like, to not do that. Like, I promise to let you reject me, by which I mean to show you who I am and trust that if you reject that, then that's what's supposed to happen. To not protect myself from rejection by keeping myself a secret,

0: There's Maya Hawk with Terrestris on 91.9 WFPK. I'm Kyle Meredith. Maya dropping in again to talk about music and acting and the depression she felt when Stranger Things came to an end. 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
1: I've never felt like I had so much work that I was proud of in the can and ready to come out. And it's crazy because truly the depression that I was in when Stranger Things ended lasted about a year of just fear of never working again, fear of not being a good actor, of just kind of having been well cast in this one big thing that knew how to use me right, and that I then was gonna lose that I didn't know how to do anything else, and that I sucked, and that I was just really scared. I was really worried about all of it. And so to be now past that year of sad and feeling like there's so much stuff in the canon, I'm really grateful. I think for a long time I was making choices trying to play the system right, trying to be well, this could lead to this and this could do this and this could that. And I think, or just taking whatever I got, came to me. And in the last year, I've really started being more selective about what I do and really wanting to only do things that moved me. And as soon as I started doing that, things started to go better. So, duh.

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from the soundtrack to the movie Dead Man on Campus. That's the Dust Brothers there with Realize, Chemical Brothers remix. Had Bjork's Army of Me, Morcheeba's The Sea before that, and Things Again to Maya Hawk. That full interview at WFPK.org and the Kyle Meredith With podcast. Talking with Alicia Debnam Carey and some other folks next hour here on 91.9, where we get programming supports from the Kentucky Center for African American Heritage, hosting the second annual Freedom Day Festival at Camp Nelson National Monument in Nicholasville, Kentucky, on Saturday, June 20th from 10 a.m. to 4 p.m. Registration for a seat on the Louisville Shuttle at kcaah.org. I'm Kyle Meredith, going to be playing the rejected Bond theme that Radiohead wrote, also some of Josiah and the Bonnie Vales. But right now, our featured artist of the day, Ryan Davis and the Roadhouse Band. They're playing tonight at Headliners with Freakwater. 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
1: A joke played.
0: A joke played on the future of man. Bluebird.

That's the latest from Muse. That's Be With You. At Devo's Gut Feeling, Slap Your Mammy. Before that, and the Goo Goo Dolls with Iris on 91.9 WFPK. I'm Kyle Meredith. Going to be talking with Alicia Debnam Carey and the gang from the movie It's What's Inside on Netflix here in just a few moments. Also got some Noah Kahan and Leonard Cohen lined up. The WFPK question of the day. You've been texting us all day at 502-814-9375. We ask, what local thing deserves its own concept album? Of course, we got a few that said the Louisville can opener, including Jerry Turner and John Ayers. Thanks for that. Candace McGlotion says Rusty the Jerky Guy. Rob Calhoun says Lively Shively. You can text your answer 502-814-9375. What local thing deserves its own concept album? Right now, let's do some Minnie Riperton from the Come to My Garden record. Here's Le Fleurs. It's 91.9 WFPK Louisville.

0: 91.9 WFPK. I'm Kyle Meredith. Tonight's hanging out with the cast of the movie It's What's Inside, playing now on Netflix, written and directed by Greg Jardin. It's about a group of friends who gather for a pre-wedding party that descends into an existential nightmare when an estranged friend arrives with a mysterious game that awakens long-hidden secrets, desires, and grudges. It is a body swap movie, but not of the zany kind at all, and I got to hang out with Brittany O'Grady, Gavin Leatherwood, and Alicia Debnam Carey to talk all about it in an interview that you can watch at WFPK.org.
1: I mean, the script was so different from anything else I've read, and I think that's kind of the general consensus, right? The thing about this project is it's such a visually dependent film, and I think the pitch deck that Greg had put together was a really strong indication of what the film was going to be. The script obviously, you know, introduces these characters and you get to see the general story, but it was awfully confusing on the first read because of the swapping element and keeping track of everyone and what their motivations were throughout. But coming across this, I was like, this is unlike anything I've really read, right?
2: Yeah. I mean, for me, I was sold on it when I saw

clips from Greg's previous work, and he has such a distinct visual style that I could translate to the movie that I immediately made so much more sense. And I was like, oh, this is going to be really special. But I do think, yeah, there was something very unique about it. And, you know, you don't often get a body swap movie at all that you get to play multiple characters. And I think as an actor, that's always like a

0: Kimmy Euro, What's the Matter, Baby, on 91.9 WFPK. You can hear that in the Netflix film, It's What's Inside, on 91.9 WFPK. I'm Kyle Meredith, hanging out with Alicia Debnam Carey, Gavin Leatherwood, and Brittany O'Grady from the movie. Again, that's playing now on Netflix, a body swap movie with a bit of a thriller horror tinge to it, and one where everyone on the cast gets to play multiple versions of everyone else on the cast, which, confusing? Sure. A lot of fun? Yes. 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
1: I think the biggest challenge that you can come across with a storyline like this, you got to make sure that everyone collaborates properly to make this successful and make this a really fun movie to make. And we all were so game to commit to this. I don't think that a lot of actors, when they read the script, had faith necessarily that this was going to be something that could be successfully communicated, I guess, or shown as a story. And just the collaborative effort. If you had a bunch of egomaniac actors who were super precious about the characters that they created, it could have gone wrong.
2: It was scary coming up against it, like, initially. I think at the beginning I was like, it was that general confusion of like, what is happening? Who does this person want? Who am I in now? But we had a week of rehearsal all together that Greg gave us time for, and we really all showed up like ready to play, on our A game. There was no like laziness. Everyone was ready to go, which was so inspiring to be around.

0: Keith Fletcher with Down in the Country on FPK. You can hear that one in the Netflix film, It's What's Inside. I'm Kyle Meredith, hanging out with the cast and asking them about, basing their characters on certain people. 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
1: I listened a lot to an artist named Jensen McRae.
0: Jensen McRae, yeah.
1: Yeah, so she, because, yeah, I would listen to her a lot. She was kind of, for me, the emotional muse, the musical muse for Shelby. And I think Spotify describes her as like a modern day Carole King, I'd say. And we've actually DM'd on Instagram, but I don't know if she knows this, but she was a big inspiration for my character, Shelby. I think it was Vaccine, or that was the one I'd listened to a lot, and other ones. Just she's haunting. Her music is hauntingly beautiful. So and very, it's like reading a diary basically out loud with a gorgeous deep tone. So she was a huge inspiration for my character, for me emotionally as an actor to get there.

0: 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A song that actress Brittany O'Grady based her character on the movie It's What's Inside. 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

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Ben Harper and 7 Mary 3 before that. I'll be talking with Issa Briones next hour here on 91.9 WFPK. 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I'm Kyle Meredith here on FPK, talking with Issa Briones next hour. Also got the brand new Olivia Rodrigo lined up. It's got the guitar part from Foo Fighters' Everlong. Let's start with our featured artist of the day, Ryan Davis and the Roadhouse Band. They're playing headliners tonight with Freakwater. Details at WFPK.org. 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